Love laughs at a king, 'cause kings don't mean a thing on the street of dreams. Dreams that's all broken in two, you can make them just like new on the street of dreams. Now you take gold, silver and gold, all that you can hold is way up yonder in the moonbeam. Poor, ain't nobody poor, long as love is sure.

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He never drove a car into the Astor Bar. He never tried to wade in the Aquacade. Just an egghead, I'm afraid.

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We're all stolen girls making shortening bread, oh mammy's baby, love shortening bread.

his terrific inspiration. But listen, honey, that was many, many years ago. And now my only consolation is wrapped up.